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Taylor and the Fate of Ophelia is on Let's Break 102.7. Tomorrow, the big day, sure sounds like her and Travis get married at Madison Square Garden. That's going to be a zoo outside that thing, by the way. Let's Break 102.7. We got the throwbacks going. Hanson, Mbappe.

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2: 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Well, this year's gonna be called Gaiocho. 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
5: Pretty much same tomorrow. 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The more sun and 100 for Saturday, Independence Day, too. Electric 1027, Big X the Plug, and Bailey Zimmerman.

Throwbacks are on as we about to kick off 4th of July weekend. It's Electric 102.7, Izzy, Wade, and Chantel. Back tomorrow for Friday. More throwbacks all day, too. It's Bruno, and I just might.

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All the rest of the week and weekend, you can get us at 304-345-1027 with the text, get a throwback, or something new. 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It's Beyonce.

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Throwback Fergie, London Bridge, at Electric 102.7. Tomorrow, man, right back up to 100 and sun and 100 again for Independence Day coming up on Saturday. It's Noah Kahan. I can't.

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There's so many good Karens out there. That's the thing, and I just feel bad because there's a survey that shows that Karen is by far the most judged name of all time now. 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

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I wonder if he made the cut. Did he get an invite, you think? At least an invite to the Taylor Swift wedding. 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Throwbacks are on. It's

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I knew it. I knew you in less than 10 minutes. Billie Eilish, LMNH2, Texas. Coming up 2 plus all the throwbacks. Summer is on.

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1: You ready, Mace?
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What's up to Alicia in South Charleston? 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

Busy Lad Frick, 102.7, right back up to like 100 and sun tomorrow. Then same thing, 4th and Saturday, 104 sun. Kind of the same on Sunday, too. It's Max McDowell.

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West Bank rapping, I'm one of the baddest. French Riviera spy, and I'm getting in shape, man. 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

0: It's Izzy, Wade, and Chantel. Welcome to Friday.
1: We're finally here.
2: I can't wait to play some throwbacks.
0: It's the day before the 4th of July.
1: Mm-hmm.
0: What? It's going to be a big day. And I got some good news. You know I love Legos. I want that big Millennium Falcon Legos thing that they have out that I can't afford.
1: I want the Lion King Legos.
0: Why don't you get them?
1: Because then I'd have to take the time to make them and put them together.
0: No. You don't. You keep them in the box. Don't open them.
2: I don't know the point of having it at that point. I'm like, totally get collecting, but you can't see it together. You know what I mean?
1: I thought the point was to put them together.
2: Yeah.
0: True geeks don't open their toys.
2: Well, that makes sense if you've got a figurine and it's in a package and you can see it.
0: Yeah,
2: but Legos, you can't see it.
0: No, but they hold their value and they go up. Look at that guy on YouTube, the $200,000 collection. That's huge right now. That's a big old fight legally right now.
2: Huh. Does he have a Lego collection?
0: It was all Star Wars stuff, and he had been collecting it for like 30 years, and it was worth $200,000. And he was trying to sell it, so this big national chain that sells Legos on consignment was like, hey, we'll sell that for you. And then they suddenly went out of business with his Legos.
1: Well, that's interesting. Yeah.
0: So there's this other YouTuber that's involved in it, and he's been arrested. Dude, it's crazy, that whole case. It's crazy.
1: There's some criminal activity in the Greek world.
2: He would get it back.
0: You would think, but it is not that easy.
2: Mm.
0: And like, it was a local franchise that had them, wherever, whatever city he lived in, and they closed down. So corporate was like, "Hey, they closed. I don't know where it is."
2: We're about to profit $200,000+.
0: Yeah, they are.
2: Mm.
0: Well, the Lego Foundation, they're donating $97 million to help the intentional. It's the intentional rescue, not the accidental rescue. The International Rescue Committee expand early childhood learning programs for more than 5 million children. The 5-year initiative will bring play-based learning and early education services to children across parts of Africa and the Middle East. Officials say the goal is to help children develop the skills they need to thrive.
1: Aww.
0: That's amazing.
1: That is really awesome. Good.
2: It'd have been funny, though, if that had been $92 million and $200,000.

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1: The capital city's number one hit music station.
2: What's up? It's Ariana Grande.
1: Electric.
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0: It's Electric with Izzy, Wade, and Chantel. And would you say you have a type?
1: A type?
0: A type. Or
1: definitely. People, right?
0: Relationship.
1: Yeah.
0: Not a type for ice cream, you know, no, like a type for people.
2: Mine is, it just depends on who's available and ready and willing. So that's my type.
0: Well, this new study says that most people do have a romantic type, even if they think they don't. It's been researched, and researchers found that many people repeatedly choose partners with similar personalities, values, and even physical traits.
1: I was going to say, I thought you were strictly talking physical, but you're talking, so the whole package.
0: The whole pack, all of it.
1: Oh, okay. Gotcha. Yeah.
0: Which I think it's funny. I've seen those videos where, like, people will compare themselves to their husbands or their partners or whoever to find similarities. And it's like, I saw this one video, this couple did it, and they're like an influencer couple, you know, on TikTok.
1: Yeah.
0: And they did a video real fast back and forth between their faces. Because it's like, people say we look like siblings. And literally their faces like blended together. They look so similar.
1: I never thought so. I mean, I think I do have a type physically, but I don't think I've had a type as far as personality and other traits go.
0: Really? I've,
1: yeah. There's been some differentiation in the sample.
2: Outliers.
1: That's been the most scientific way I can put it.
0: It's one of those things like, if you're mean and emotionally unavailable, are you going to find somebody else who's mean and emotionally unavailable?
1: Hopefully not, because that'd be a terrible relationship.
0: See, part of me is like, hopefully so. Like, you two find each other.
2: So is that what it's saying? Is you find somebody who's similar to yourself?
0: It says similar personalities, values, and physical traits.
2: But does that mean similar every time? Like, the same, you find the same personality every time, not the same as yours?
0: See, I took it the same as yours.
1: I think if the relationship is going to work, there obviously has to be some similarities and some common ground, right? If it's going to last more than 15 minutes.
2: Yeah.
1: But otherwise, I wouldn't necessarily think. Like, have you always dated the same type of person? I'll tell you, no. Took you way too long to answer that question.
0: And
1: I don't even know all your history. I can just think of two.
0: Well, I think it's one of those things like you change as you get older and through different phases of life. So it's like you date somebody in that phase of life that's similar to what's going on, but then you change and you know what I mean?
1: You're looking for somebody with similar values regardless of what stage you're in.
0: Correct.
1: Yeah.
0: Correct.
1: Would you say that's true for you, Izzy? Have you always kind of looked for the same type of person?
2: Yeah. Yeah.
0: Like, I mean, obviously.
2: Available, willing, and ready.
0: And we're back at the beginning.
1: I'm just glad you didn't mention money.
2: Obviously, I've not found that person yet because I'm not married.
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0: It's Electric with Izzy, Wade, and Chantel. And during this heat wave where these triple digit, I mean, it still at like 8 o'clock. Where did I go last night? I don't remember where I went. Was it dinner? Oh, no. Colin. So Colin ran out of juice on his electric bike. So I had to go pick him up.
1: Oh, I thought you meant legit juice. I was he's thirsty. Couldn't make it home.
0: He's like, it's 100 miles. And it's 100 degrees out here. I don't think I want to trek it.
2: You know what my dad would have said?
0: What?
2: Well, you better start pedaling. That's exactly what my dad would have said. Yep.
0: Well, that's cool if your mom would have been on board with that as well.
1: Oh, I see.
2: But she wasn't.
0: She was not. She's like, you better go get that boy. So anyway, so we were at the beach, and it's odd that this comes up. During the summer, the average person eats 11 scoops of ice cream a week.
1: A week?
0: A week. 11 a week.
2: Does that not seem like a lot?
0: That seems like a lot of ice cream.
1: That's a lot. That's a lot of ice cream. Even 11 scoops a week?
0: Even if it's yogurt.
2: I mean, I like ice cream.
1: But 11 scoops? I'd be tired of it.
0: Now, I will say, so when we were at the beach, we had more ice cream than I've had at any point in my entire life. We were trying all the stuff.
1: You're on vacation. At the beach. Yeah, but that's different.
0: Even then, I don't know that I ever actually finished a cup.
1: And it's not Tuesday. You're paying the power bill while having some strawberry shortcake ice cream.
0: Well, oh, yeah.
1: And then Wednesday, you're having butter pecan just because.
0: Well, butter pecan's nasty.
2: Larry wouldn't agree, but I do.
0: It is an old-fashioned flavor.
2: It is. Yeah. Like, you don't see a two-year-old, I want some butter pecan, please.
1: That'd be hilarious if you did.
0: That would be.
1: You'd walk in there. Oh,
0: that'd be some Benjamin Button type stuff.
2: Oh my God. Have you seen the picture of this little boy? He's probably like 5 at a wedding, and he has on suspenders and like these high-waisted pants, and he has his thumbs in his suspenders, and he's like leaning back. And they're like, sir?
0: Literally, that sounds like my father. That sounds like my father 100%.
2: That child would have butter pecan ice cream 100%.
0: My dad, you couldn't catch him anywhere without some Werther's or some Lifesavers.
2: Oh, man, I miss that. Pawpaw would always be like, you want a Werther's? I'm like, yeah I do.
0: 100%.
1: Dude, they're amazing. My grandmama used to give us unwrapped candy from her purse.
2: Unwrapped?
1: Unwrapped. Just like those little, you know, those little pinwheel mints they used to make, they still make.
0: Yeah.
1: And you would get them, and then you'd be like, and you'd spit the fuzz off and still eat it because you were a child and didn't know about germs?
2: I no? have to say my mama that didn't give me unwrapped.
0: So, that explains so much.
1: Y'all didn't have purse candy when you was a kid that was open?
0: Not it was clean. Purse candy.
1: Oh, yeah, we had unwrapped purse candy. Sometimes some of the stripes would be melted off.
2: Mm, yeah.
1: Could have been pre-tasted now that I look back and wonder.
0: You know she tried that in church a couple of times.
1: I'm not eating this. I'm going to save this for the kids.
0: Izzy's going to love this.
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0: That's Izzy, Wade, and Chantel. Okay, Shanny, you're having your frozen hamburgers and July 4th thing tomorrow.
1: Hey, they may be pre-made, but they're not frozen this year.
0: Oh, they're not?
1: No, they are not.
0: Did they come in a box with tape on it?
1: No.
0: Did they come wrapped in plastic from a grocery store?
1: I mean, they're from a grocery store, but...
0: Is it a big chain one?
2: Well, technically, all meat comes from a grocery store unless you got a butcher.
1: I ain't got a butcher. I mean,
0: is it Walmart burgers? That's what I'm asking you.
1: Yeah.
0: All right, then. Wait, I'm sorry. You're going to... Something's going to hurt. Are you guys going to do fireworks?
1: Yes. Heck yeah.
0: Well, here are some safety tips because about 13,000 people are injured every year from fireworks. First off, don't let kids do it.
1: I don't get near them. Cousin Cody does it.
0: Does he let them all off?
1: Yeah.
0: Has he ever had an accident, like set something on fire or?
1: No, but it's really funny because he'll set it and like sometimes it won't light right and then he'll light it and he'll scream. He'll be like, ah, and then he'll start running.
0: That is not how Cody screams and you know it.
2: We melted a trash can one year.
0: How did you melt a trash can?
2: We put some fireworks in there that weren't completely out.
1: Wait. Rookie mistake.
2: Well, you know. That happens.
0: You should, speaking of that, keep a bucket of water or a garden hose handy in case there is an issue with a melting trash can.
2: We did have the hose extended. It was right there.
1: We got a pond.
0: You only light fireworks one at a time. Then move away quickly. Screaming like Cody. Do not hold them in your hand unless the instructions specifically say to do so, which I don't think those are fireworks.
1: I was going to say, they make hand ones.
2: Sparklers.
0: Do they? Oh, sparklers. I didn't think about those. No. I don't consider those fireworks.
1: We have hand ones that shoot out. Like
0: Roman candles?
1: Is that what they're called?
0: Yeah, but those aren't supposed to be in your hand.
2: I do too.
1: They're fun.
2: They are. You're right.
0: Don't use fireworks under the influence of alcohol or drugs.
2: That's what makes it fun, though.
1: Never.
0: And don't get cocky.
2: Dude, if I stay late enough at the party and Cody's lighting fireworks, do you guys light him down near the pond?
1: Yeah. Wade, you're helping him this year.
2: No, what I'm going to do is I'm going to act like he's on fire and I'm going to tackle him right into the pond. Cody, you're on fire! And just dive at him.
0: That would be hilarious. You should do that.
1: So you'll get wet as well.
2: It'd still be funny. Right? I don't care. I'm not going to melt.
1: It's all good.
2: I'll be all right.
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5: My prerogative.
6: How could I forget my prerogative?
5: I know, right? 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
6: I thought you forgot as well.
5: 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Come on, you got it.
6: We can't both forget. So let us know if you're going out to that show tonight.
5: 304-345-1027. It is your Friday morning throwback. 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
1: Listen, there's a lot going on this weekend. 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
0: Yep.
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0: It is. 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
1: If there was one time we'd let it slide, I think it would be today.
0: I don't think it is. I don't believe that at all.

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2: Know that I be sexy.

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7: Good morning. I'm Bob Hamilton checking back in again to your Electric 1027 Traffic Center. Highways look good here early on this morning. Since we are celebrating the 4th today, just a fraction of the normal amount of traffic, even on 64 eastbound. Also have a little bit of fog around the valley as well, so keep your low beam headlights on. Highways look good. Otherwise, we'll keep you updated with everything here in your Electric Traffic Center.

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13: Good morning, I'm Bob Hamilton, checking back into your Electric 1027 Traffic Center as we celebrate Independence Day. Traffic is light, even on the big highway, 64 eastbound traffic, just a fraction of what we normally see at this point. So everything running smoothly, no crashes, no delays, maybe a little bit of fog, keep your low beams on for that. Of course, we'll keep you updated with everything here in your Electric Traffic Center.

0: Until and the weekend version of the top three.
1: Number one, of course, it is the 4th of July this weekend. We can't forget that. So I feel like number one. Oh, that was pretty good.
0: Bang!
1: Nah, well, you ruined it.
0: Up until that.
2: Somebody get caught on fire.
1: Was that Cousin Cody running away from the fire?
2: Caught on fire.
1: And you tackling him into the pond? So, number one, I think we should get local for each of us. So, here in West Virginia, we have the regatta. If you are here, you got a regatta. That's kind of our saying. We had Winona Judd last night, right?
0: Uh-huh.
1: We have tonight, we have Bobby Brown.
0: Uh-huh. Bobby Brown? Like from back in the day, Bobby Brown? My prerogative, Bobby Brown?
1: Yeah, that Bobby Brown. Man. And who's with him?
0: Oh,
1: the same
0: you
1: era.
0: Too fast. Bow Wow, I think.
1: Bow Wow. Yeah. Bow Wow. Oh. Bow Wow, Bobby Brown is going to be there tonight. And then tomorrow, actually, for the 4th of July, we have Bret Michaels. No excitement there.
2: I was singing Talk Dirty to Me all day yesterday because we were talking about it.
1: Yeah.
2: Talk Dirty to Me.
1: We have, Izzy, I remember down there you had a caller who said she goes to see. Oh, is that who it is?
0: Lynn.
1: Yeah, she loves Bret Michaels.
0: Yeah, her dog's name is Bret Michaels.
1: So I wonder if she'll be up here.
0: She probably will. She loves Bret. She pays extra money to go backstage and meet Bret Michaels.
1: Oh, that's awesome.
2: That's awesome. I love that kind of passion.
1: So I think that's going to be a fun concert.
2: I think it'll be a good time.
0: Marshall Tucker Band is going to be here tomorrow night when we do Red, White, and Boom in Kingsport. It's all free. You can come. There's food. Fireworks at 10. We sync up the music on the radio. It's fun.
2: That'll be a good time.
1: I'm jealous. I want to see the Marshall Tucker Band.
2: I was going to say, when I was down there, I don't remember. Did we do it when I was down there?
0: No. This is in the past 5 years, probably.
2: Yeah,
0: we started doing
2: this. I don't remember. Yeah. We had Fun Fest.
0: Right.
2: Right, but not
0: Which
2: Red,
0: is right
2: White,
0: after.
2: And Boom.
0: Not Red, White, and Boom.
2: Gotcha.
1: Mm. Well, so there's two awesome events, whether you're in West Virginia or you're in the Tennessee, Virginia area that you can go to, because both are going to be a blast. Two, if you're in Antarctica, here's how you can celebrate. They're having their own explosion. There's a volcano in Antarctica that spits out tiny flakes of real gold. Not lava or ash, real gold.
0: That's one of them bougie volcanoes.
1: You know what its name is?
2: Boos.
0: Boos. What's its name?
1: Mount Erebus.
0: Mount Erebus. Come over here and rub me. I'll rub you back. Boos. This is the gold. Boos.
1: That's the sound it makes.
0: That's the sound. Boos.
1: It's the southernmost active volcano on Earth.
0: Yes, it is. The South is his favorite.
2: Hey.
1: It releases.
0: Buss. Little gold flakes. Gold flakes for you. Buss. Gold flakes for you. Buss.
2: Instead of Salt Bay, like, it's Gold Bay.
0: Yeah, it is.
1: I feel like the polar bears are the only ones getting to take advantage of that.
0: Well, there's no polar
2: bears. There's no
0: bears
2: polar
0: bears
2: in Antarctica.
1: What's in Antarctica then?
0: Nothing.
1: Nothing?
2: We got a couple of pyramids Buss. Down there.
0: That's what's there. Gold dust. Buss.
1: Dude, if there's gold coming out of that thing, I'm going to be there. I'm telling you that right now. Number three.
0: Oh, there's more.
1: There's one more. Don't you worry. Millie Bobby Brown and David Harbour are going to reunite as father and daughter for a spy series. So.
2: Well, then clearly all that was BS.
1: Yeah.
2: On the set of, that was just a publicity stunt.
1: I think it was because no such thing as bad publicity, right?
2: Yeah, yep, exactly.
0: That's right.
1: So I chose this one because apparently a lot of people are having a Stranger Things 4th of July.
2: You're not doing that, are you?
1: No, I am not.
2: Okay.
0: I'm telling you, if you want to really get into Stranger Things, look up the Montauk Project. Tell her, Wade.
2: It was crazy. It was insane.
1: Does that have to do with Stranger Things?
0: Yes.
2: Yeah, that's what it was based on.
0: Yes.
1: Oh.
2: Yeah.
1: Oh, well.
0: And it was real.
2: That's look where the Duffer Brothers got the story from, the inspiration.
1: Oh, well, we're about to
0: Allegedly
1: have a lesson.
0: It was real.
2: Yeah.

0: Dua Lipa.
1: The capital city's number one hit music station.
2: Hi, I'm Niall Horan.
1: Electric.
2: We're the Jonas Brothers.
1: 102.7.

0: It's Electric with Izzy, Wade, and Chantel. So I got some news yesterday.
1: Good,
0: I had to go,
1: bad.
0: I had to go to the doctor. I've got a floater.
2: What?
0: I got a floater.
2: Okay, hold on.
0: In my left eye.
2: That means something else in my house.
0: Yeah, know. No, I'm talking about my left eye. I got a floater.
2: Oh, I
0: and everybody
2: normal?
0: Has everybody has floaters, right?
2: Yeah.
0: This one. Okay, let me backtrack just a bit. So last year I had cataract surgery.
2: Right. Mm-hmm.
0: I had cataracts in both eyes.
1: Correct.
0: And he's like, when you're done, he's like, you know, I had to go get my vision checked, like, I don't know, a month, 6 weeks afterwards. You know, that was my final check for a year.
1: Yeah.
0: And he's like, over the next year, he's like, your vision is going to be improving, blah, blah, blah, blah, blah. So yesterday, he's got me almost to 2015. He's like, you're right. He goes, legally, I would say you're 2015. He goes, but you're probably somewhere between 2015 and you're better than 2020.
1: Is this like, with your glasses?
0: That's cool. With the glasses. And that's like computer range and close. He's like, you don't need any glasses far away. And I was like, you know, I've noticed a lot when I'm watching TV and I'm far away, I take the glasses off because it's better. He's like, yeah. He's like, far away, you're perfect.
1: I can't see far away.
0: Yeah. So, but then he goes, and I said, well, the problem I'm having, and it's been since the surgery, is sometimes when I look one way and look back the other way, it's like a windshield wiper goes across my eyeball. He's like, it's like, bloop, bloop, bloop, bloop, bloop, bloop. And he goes, well, that's.
2: Please tell me you hear that noise every time it does it, please.
0: That would make it okay, I think. In this case, it's not okay because it's like you've got somebody scraping your eyeball. It's a floater. It's in the fluid. And it's a stringy floater as opposed to a dot floater.
1: That just sounds like I would want to take it out.
0: Right? You just want to take it out, but you can't take it out because it's collagen in the fluid that's in your eyeball.
1: You know how you like rub your eyes?
0: Yeah.
1: Does that move it?
0: Nope.
1: Or it just stays in the...
0: Stays right where it's at.
2: It's like it's tied to something, huh?
0: It's like it's tied to the middle of my pupil.
1: Ew. I don't like this conversation.
0: I know, right?
2: What if there's some kind of amoeba in there that's like, I'm going to mess up his week. Bring me that floater. I'm going to tie this to his pupil.
0: Well, it's crazy because like it's, so they're made of collagen. And he's like, there are two surgeries that are available. He goes, but I don't recommend either of them.
2: Wow.
0: He goes, in some instances, they can go in and zap it with a laser.
2: I was going to ask if somebody's doing it like a video game.
0: But he's like, the problem with yours, he goes, is yours is a string, not like a dot, like most floaters.
1: Mm-hmm.
0: He goes, so I'm afraid if somebody were lucky enough to hit that, it would turn your one floater into 16.
2: Oh.
0: And he goes, you know, then like, they'd be like, zip, zip, zip, zip, zip, zip, zip.
2: If I was that doctor that got to laser out floaters, don't think I would be in there going, doop, doop, doop, doop, like you an
1: would,
2: idiot.
1: You It'd would be treat like space it like a invaders. Video game.
2: Just I
1: like,
2: would.
1: Oh, over there, over there.
0: So, and then the other option, now tell me how fun this would be. The other option is they go in there and they draw all the fluid out of your eye.
2: And then filter it?
0: And it goes back in. It, like eventually your body puts it back or whatever.
1: Oh, they don't put it back in.
2: So you're just walking around with a dry eye?
0: Somehow. I stopped
2: like
0: listening.
2: Like Supergirl.
0: Yeah, I stopped listening like halfway through. I was like, that's not an option.
1: I feel like your eyeballs are supposed to be wet.
0: Your eyeballs are supposed to be wet.
1: I don't want to know.
2: That's what I thought too.
0: That's factual.
1: I don't want to know what a dry eyeball would feel like.
2: I want to know what it looks like. I want to see that.
0: I feel like it would be like that one dude from Pirates of the Caribbean who had the fake wooden eye.
2: Oh.
0: Yeah.
2: Or like that dude. Didn't they take an eye from someone in Guardians of the Galaxy?
0: They did. Mm-hmm. Rocket wanted his eye. He's like, I need your eye.
2: For no reason.
0: And so like the thing is, like I literally, at the end of it, I was like, just give me a patch. I'll just be a pirate.
2: You've got to do that.
0: Arr, me hearty.
1: Izzy would be like Rocket.
2: Oh, yeah. I'd try and get your eye.
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10: Good morning, I'm Bob Hamilton, checking back in again to your Electric 1027 Traffic Center. Celebrating Independence Day here a day early, and it's really showing on the highways. Just a little bit of the normal amount of traffic that we see right now. 64 eastbound, finally seeing steady traffic around the Oakwood Bridge, but again, less than half of what we normally see because of the holiday. So everybody's doing well. We'll keep you updated with everything.

0: it's Izzy, Wade, and Chantel, and it's time for
1: Disney Accidents.
2: Oh, that was hard. That was hard.
3: That was terrible.
0: It was a hard one to do.
2: Yeah. We tried to mix it up.
0: And I threw them. It's because I threw them a curveball on this one. This one isn't really a dumb criminal, but it did happen at Disney. And you, Shannon, were you talking about Disney World yesterday?
2: Yeah, I was literally just saying how I wanted to go to Disney World.
0: How would you feel? You wait in line for 2 hours to get on the Small World ride, right? You're floating through there, and then all of a sudden, there's a fire!
2: That thing's creepy enough. I don't need fire.
3: It is. That music is just nonstop. It's
2: a small world.
3: It's like you're being tortured. It's a torture device.
0: What is it? I've never ridden it. I haven't been to Disney World since I was in seventh grade.
2: You're in a little
0: boat. With a band.
3: Yeah, you're in like a little boat. It's like a mini gondola, right?
2: Yeah, and you're surrounded by all these dolls.
3: Yeah, there's creepy little dolls, and it's like, it's a small world after all.
0: Is it supposed to be scary?
3: No, it's not.
2: But it is.
3: It just is.
0: It sounds horrifying.
2: Yeah. You should have seen Brother Ty. He was terrified.
3: The only thing that would make it worse for you is if people were on the side of the stream sticking their toes in the water.
2: Just dipping them in?
3: Yeah, just dipping their toes in the water.
0: You gave me chills saying that. Mm. That is awful.
2: Oh, you'd rather it be a chocolate river? That's okay.
0: There you go. That's totally fine. What? Somebody had one of those portable phone chargers, and it ignited while on that ride. So people who were there had to get out and leave. It was a small fire. It wasn't that big. So they either had to leave or get back in line again. And they didn't get to go to the beginning. They had to go to the end of the line.
3: Hang on. Third option?
0: Yeah.
3: Third option? The ride is on water.
0: I know. I would have stayed in the boat.
3: No. What I'm saying is take the Splash. Portable phone charger that's on fire. Throw it in the water.
0: Well, so I'm wondering what happens if you mix lithium with water. I don't think you can put lithium fires out with water.
3: You're going to have to check that. I bet you can.
0: I'll check that. And maybe, but I still don't think anyone would have known that.
3: I would have thrown that and chucked it as far as I could in the water. I'd have hit two or three gondolas back.
0: Yeah, you can do it. You can put out lithium batteries with water.
3: See?
2: Yep. How did you Google that faster than me? I was literally typing.
0: Girl, I got fingers.
2: That's good. That would have thrown my algorithm all up off anyway.
0: Yeah, you don't want that.
3: When he sets up his next Tinder profile, girl, I got fingers.
0: Got fingers for days, boo.
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0: best song ever. It's Electric with Izzy Wade and Chantel. Where would you say is like the friendliest place you've ever been? Like you go there, the people are just super nice.
1: I got to be honest with you. The two most friendly places I've ever been or lived in my entire life was here in West Virginia, mm-hmm. you know, around the Charleston area. And then when I lived in the Tri-Cities.
2: Yeah. The people here.
1: Yeah. And I mean, I've only lived in two other places outside of that. So I don't have a huge footprint to go by, but those were definitely by far of all my travels, the two friendliest.
0: Appalachian peeps.
1: Yep.
2: Yep.
0: But this, I guess this could even include like vacations. You've gone somewhere.
1: I'm sticking with the same answer.
2: Yeah. By the time I get to a place for vacation, it's August and they're tired of people already. So
1: yeah,
2: not many places. They're like, what do you want? Okay, here. Now, I'm going to call it out. I was at Shoney's in Abingdon, and it's not open anymore. And, you know, I was checking out, and I always ask the person, the cashier, or how your day is. How's your day? How's your day been? Something like that. And so they'll always return back with, well, how's your day? Fine. How's your day? Good. And, you know.
0: And then it's over. Yeah.
2: Yeah. And so that cashier goes, fine, $8.67. And I was with Matt, and Matt goes, she wanted nothing to do with you, dude.
0: I feel like you'd see that as a challenge.
2: To try and make her smile after that?
0: Yeah.
2: No, it kind of threw me off guard. She knocked the cool out my walk. I was like, okay, here you go. Take the card.
1: Tip zero.
0: Well, so it's been, Izzy may not know this. Wade does. It's been the World Cup season.
1: Yeah.
0: Right, that's going on right now. So true. We have a lot of people over here for the World Cup,
1: mm-hmm.
0: and they created this list of the friendliest cities, according to them.
1: According to the World Cup travelers.
0: You would never guess what number one is.
2: What?
1: I don't know. What?
0: New York.
2: Shut up! It is not!
1: It's not. I've never been. How? I know it's not.
0: Maybe they just like, that's the only place they've gone to. Be like, have you not gone anywhere else?
1: Yeah.
0: Because the rest of the list honestly doesn't make sense either. Number two is Boston.
1: Boston? I've always wanted to go to Boston.
2: I was watching a documentary the other day for a comedian, and he was talking about how bad Boston was.
1: Really?
2: Yeah.
1: Like still now?
2: The people, yeah.
1: Oh.
0: Yeah, like I've never heard, man, Boston's good people.
1: I got to be honest with you. I think that's kind of what attracts me. I want to go up there and I want to have people be like, you know, be rude, like you see in the movies. With that
2: cuss
1: accent.
2: Me out. Please, cuss me out.
1: No, with that accent, right?
2: I think that's what I want.
0: Okay.
1: I want that experience.
0: You'd be smiling the whole time?
1: Yeah.
0: Like, what else?
2: Next.
1: Be like, come on.
0: Give me some more. No, the one time I went to New York, like I said, everybody was mean. And so it was like, my goal was... to like make nice people happy. Yeah. Be like, this is how when so you're from West Virginia.
1: You saw it as a challenge, not Izzy.
2: You up there like, are you mad? Let me dance for you. Are you happy now?
1: Look at our former dance. Governor taught me how to clog. Let's go.
0: Like, do they not do that here?
2: But I went to pet stores and they're trying to sell you stuff, so
0: like their dogs are really nice.
2: No, it's fish.
0: Of course it was.
2: Yeah, fish.
1: I was going to say something about coral, but I couldn't even think of anything clever to say. So I'll just say coral.
0: Coral.
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1: Good morning. I'm Bob Hamilton checking in one last time to your Electric 1027 Traffic Center this morning. And highways are looking good. Just a fraction of the normal amount of traffic as we celebrate Independence Day 250 here in the USA. And highways are looking good right now. No problem spots. We'll be back in here about 3:30 this afternoon. Turn everything around. 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

0: It's Electric with Izzy, Wade, and Chantel. All right, I've got a new obsession.
1: Which is? More so than Superman?
0: No.
1: Oh, okay.
0: No. It's this dude on TikTok.
2: Does he touch people?
0: Nope.
2: Or make noises? Has he got a shirt off muscular?
0: Critter Feeder.
2: What is that?
0: That's what his handle is, Critter Feeder. And he feeds critters in his yard.
1: What kind of critters?
0: Well, mostly it's chipmunks.
2: Aw.
0: It's literally like you all of a sudden lose like an hour of your time because you're just watching all these chipmunks. Did you know chipmunks are territorial?
2: No.
1: How are they? They're like this big. What are they going to do?
0: I didn't know that either. They each have sections of the yard and they scrap.
2: Don't come over to my side, yeah, Dale.
0: They
2: big red nose.
0: Dude, they scrap if they get, you know, you don't go into another chipmunk's territory.
2: Dude, I would be like roping them off and having chipmunk fights on TikTok. That's what I'd be doing.
0: That's terrible. So this dude, he's been doing this for years, apparently, and he knows all the chipmunks and he's named them all.
2: He
0: knows where their territories are. And he'll be like, oh, that's, you know, I don't remember the names, but he's like, that's Rosie. She's from over there behind that tree. That's so-and-so, Peanut. He's from over there behind the fence.
1: You should have gone with Theodore.
0: I know, right? I thought that was too obvious. Alvin, yeah. Simon, and Theodore.
1: I like the obvious.
0: He already pulled the Chippendale. Live? I don't remember where this guy's at. It's someplace that looks like it's close to us. Like, it's not on one of the coasts, it doesn't look like. Because it looks like he has seasons.
2: Does he feed them in the winter, too?
0: I haven't. I just discovered, so I haven't gone that far back into the videos.
2: I wonder if he's messing up their natural process of, like, preparing for the winter and stuff.
0: Well, it's crazy. So he can, like, they'll climb on him, and he can pet them. And it's crazy because, like, he has, you know, all these different things. Mostly it's Peanuts. But it's crazy. They can tell just by putting the peanut in their mouth whether or not it's a fresh peanut or an old stale peanut.
1: Do they spit out the stale?
0: They spit out the stale peanuts. They're like, picky. Nope, that's a bad one.
2: No, sir. You better take that stale one and put it in the den.
0: And it's so funny because they'll get like 20 and put it in their cheeks.
2: Uh-huh.
0: And be like,
2: that's what I was gonna say, do the noise.
0: Yeah. That's exactly what they do.
2: Make the noise, Dad.
0: But it's so funny because like you'll see one run over. And they'll climb up on him or climb on his hand or whatever. And they'll grab a nut and make sure it's good. And then they'll get another one and they'll load up a few nuts. And then they'll run back to their den and put it. And then they'll run back and get some more. So it's like, it's awesome. And this guy's live like every day.
2: Critter Feeder.
0: It's the coolest thing. Y'all got to check it out.
1: So they don't share a den?
0: They do not share.
1: Huh.
0: No.
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2: It's Mr. 305 checking in for the remix. You know they had that 75 Street Brazil. Well, this year's gonna be called Caiocho. Que hola, gata. Que hola, omega. And this is how we gonna do it.

0: 1, 2, 3, 4.
1: It's Izzy, Wade, and Chantel, and the weekend version of the top three.
2: Number one, of course, it is the 4th of July this weekend.
1: Woo!
2: We can't forget that. So I feel like number one. Oh, that was pretty good.
1: Bang!
2: Nah, well, you ruined it.
1: Up until that.
3: Somebody get caught on fire.
2: Was that Cousin Cody running away from the fire?
3: Caught on fire.
2: And you tackling him into the pond? So, number one, I think we should get local for each of us. So, okay. Here in West Virginia, we have the regatta. If you are here, you got a regatta. That's
1: you
2: kind of our
1: regatta.
2: Saying. We had Winona Judd last night, right?
1: Uh-huh.
2: We have tonight, we have Bobby Brown.
1: Uh-huh. Bobby Brown? We like have, from back in the day, Bobby Brown? My prerogative, Bobby
3: my prerogative.
1: Brown?
2: Yeah, that oh, Bobby Brown. Man. And who's with him?
1: Oh,
2: the same
1: you
2: era.
1: Too fast.
3: Bow Wow, I think.
2: Bow Wow. Yeah. Bow Wow. Bow Wow, Bobby Brown is going to be there tonight. And then tomorrow, actually, for the 4th of July, we have Bret Michaels. No excitement there.
3: I was singing Talk Dirty to Me all day yesterday because we were talking about it.
2: Yeah.
3: Talk Dirty to Me.
2: We have, Izzy, I remember down there you had a caller who said she goes to see. Oh, is that who it is?
1: Lynn.
2: Yeah, she loves Bret Michaels.
1: Yeah, her dog's name is Bret Michaels.
2: So I wonder if she'll be up here.
1: She probably will. She loves Bret. She pays extra money to go backstage and meet Bret Michaels.
2: Oh, that's awesome.
3: That's awesome. I love that kind of passion.
2: So I think that's going to be a fun concert.
3: Marshall, I think it'll be a good time.
1: Marshall Tucker Band is going to be here tomorrow night when we do Red, White, and Boom in Kingsport. It's all free. You can come. There's food. Fireworks at 10. We sync up the music on the radio. It's fun.
3: That'll be a good time.
2: I'm jealous. I want to see the Marshall Tucker Band.
3: I was going to say, when I was down there, I don't remember. Did we do it when I was down there?
1: No. This is in the past 5 years, probably.
3: Yeah,
1: we started doing this.
3: I don't remember.
1: Yeah.
3: We had Fun Fest.
1: Right.
3: Right, but not
1: which is right
3: and
1: after.
3: Boom.
1: Not Red, White, and Boom.
3: Gotcha.
2: Mm. Well, so there's two awesome events, whether you're in West Virginia or you're in the Tennessee, Virginia area that you can go to, because both are going to be a blast. Two, if you're in Antarctica, here's how you can celebrate. They're having their own explosion. There's a volcano in Antarctica that spits out tiny flakes of real gold. Not lava or ash, real gold.
1: That's one of them bougie volcanoes.
2: You know what its name is?
1: Boost. Boost. What's its name?
2: Mount Erebus.
1: Mount Erebus. Come over here and rub me. I'll rub you back. Boost. This is the gold. Boost.
2: That's the sound it makes.
1: That's the sound. Boost.
2: It's the southernmost active volcano on Earth.
1: Yes, it is. The south is his favorite.
3: Hey.
2: It releases.
1: Buss. Little gold flakes. Gold flakes for you. Buss. Gold flakes for you. Buss.
3: Instead of Salt Bay,
2: like,
3: it's Gold Bay.
1: Yeah, it is.
2: I feel like the polar bears are the only ones getting to take advantage of that.
1: Well, there's no polar,
3: there's
1: bears,
3: no polar
1: in
3: bears in Antarctica.
2: What's in Antarctica then?
1: Nothing.
2: Nothing?
3: We got a couple of pyramids Buss. Down there.
1: That's what's there. Gold dust.
2: Dude, if there's gold coming out of that thing, I'm going to be there. I'm telling you that right now. Number three.
1: Oh, there's more.
2: There's one more. Don't you worry. Millie Bobby Brown and David Harbour are going to reunite as father and daughter for a spy series. So.
3: Well, then clearly all that was BS.
2: Yeah.
3: On the set. That was just a publicity stunt.
2: I think it was because no such thing as bad publicity, right?
3: Yeah, yep, exactly.
1: That's right.
2: So I chose this one because apparently a lot of people are having a Stranger Things 4th of July.
3: You're
2: theme.
3: You're not doing that, are you?
2: No, I am not.
3: Okay.
1: I'm telling you, if you want to really get into Stranger Things, look up the Montauk Project. Tell her, Wade.
3: It was crazy. It was insane.
2: Does that have to do with Stranger Things?
1: Yes.
3: Yeah, that's what it was based on.
1: Yes.
2: Oh.
3: Yeah.
2: Oh, well.
1: And it was real.
3: That's look where the Duffer Brothers got the story from, the inspiration.
2: Oh, well, we're about to
1: allegedly
2: have a lesson.
3: Yeah.
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0: It's Izzy, Wade, and Chantel, and we're going to head out.
1: It's time. Is it too hot to grill? What do you guys think?
2: No.
0: No, the sidewalk is perfect temp for that right now.
1: I was going to say, you could definitely be doing one of those egg experiments.
2: Oh, well, we should do it with cookies.
1: I don't.
2: No?
1: I mean, I feel like that takes too long.
0: Sidewalk cookie.
1: I mean, I'm not saying I wouldn't eat a sidewalk cookie if you, but that would take too long. I wouldn't want to be out in the heat watching that cookie cook.
2: I've seen people do it in their car. Like, they put it on a cookie sheet and then set it up in the window.
1: Brick, our IT engineer? Is he?
0: Oh, yeah. I thought you were going to,
2: I was like, I know who he
0: is. I'm sorry. Yeah,
1: I was like, hey, snap out of it.
2: Hey, boy.
1: No, he's done the cookie car test. He's baked some cookies in the car.
0: Did he eat them?
1: It's Brick, yes.
2: You know dang well he ate those cookies.
1: Dang well he ate every one of those cookies.
0: We ain't wasting no food in my house or my car.
1: Brick's got the diabetes and he still had 7.
0: Coming up Monday morning at the 7 o'clock hour.
1: It's time for the weekend check-in, 4th of July edition.

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2: Let's
1: before
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12: Extreme heat advisory still in effect. Mostly sunny and hot today. High 96, going to feel like 102. Partly cloudy tonight, 74. Tomorrow, mostly sunny and hot. High 96. That heat index value as high as 103. Then mostly cloudy tomorrow night, going to get down to 72. Partly sunny for Sunday. High 94, low 71.

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Olivia Dean, Man I Need, Electric, 1027. Happy Independence Day. I know technically that's tomorrow, but I want to go ahead and tell you now. 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
14: Extreme heat advisory in effect. Mostly sunny and hot today. High 96. That heat index value is high as 102. Partly cloudy tonight. Low 74. Mostly sunny and hot tomorrow. Going to feel like 103 with a high around 96. Mostly cloudy tomorrow night. Low 72. Partly sunny for Sunday. Might have an afternoon thunderstorm. High 94. Low 71.

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Yeah. When I walk on by, girls be looking like Debbie Fly. I pick to the beat, walking down the street and my new the freak, yeah. This is how I roll, animal print pants out control. It's Red Bull with the big ass bro, and like Bruce Lee, I got the clout, yeah.

Kate McRae, Electric 1027, Izzy, Wade Hill, and Chant Hill. They're coming back on Monday, 5 to 10 a.m. Of course, they're going to tell you all about what happened with their Independence Day weekend. I didn't even ask you about yours. It's going to be a lot of fun on Monday. Taya Cruz on Electric.

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2: Capital City weather.
3: Heat advisory still in effect. It's an extreme heat advisory. Mostly sunny and hot. High 96. Going to feel like 102. Partly cloudy tonight. Going to get down to 74. Tomorrow, mostly sunny and hot. Still very, very hot. That heat index value is high as 103. Actual high 96. And then tomorrow night, mostly cloudy. Low 72.

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29: Yeah.

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However, I do wonder if she'll do that thing like with her shows and they'll record it and then release it to movie theaters. I think it would be awesome. I would go watch it. It's Harry Styles, American Girls.

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Electric 1027. You know what? There's one good thing about this hot weather where it's so humid outside as well. 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
10: Extreme heat advisory in effect. Mostly sunny and hot today. High 96. Heat index value as high as 102. Partly cloudy tonight. Low 74. Mostly sunny and hot tomorrow. High 96. Going to feel like 103. Tomorrow night, mostly cloudy. Low 72. Partly sunny with like a 50% chance of a thunderstorm late. High 72 or high 94. Low around 71. I got confused. Just a little bit. You ever done that? You're like reading something. Like I was just reading the weather and it... Your eyes and your mouth go to

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0: 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Cause I like it. No diggity, no doubt. Yeah. Blackstreet Productions. We out, we out. Ride. 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
5: Electric 102.7, going to be sunny, high 97 today. We got that extreme heat warning in effect. Clear 74 overnight. Chance of showers coming up tomorrow. The high is still going to be 95. It's 94 now. That feels like 106 with a heat index. 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
5: We got that extreme heat warning again today. Going to be sunny, high 97 today. Clear and 74 overnight tonight. There is a chance of showers coming up tomorrow. High is going to be 95. It's 95 now. It's like 107 with the heat index.

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2: 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R&B legend Bobby Brown. 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

1027, you hear all these throwbacks. Don't forget, it's Friday. That means New Music Day. 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It's called Confessions 2. 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
1: It's very hot outside. We have that extreme heat warning again. Sunny, 97 today. Clear 74 overnight tonight. There is a chance of showers tomorrow. A high is going to be 95. It's 95 now. That's 107. That's what it feels like with the heat index. Here's Harry Styles. It's Electric 1027.

0: 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I just might. It's the Kid Conley Show. So right about now, the doors are officially opened at Madison Square Garden for Taylor and Travis's wedding. They opened up at 3:30. Cocktails. It's coming up next.
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0: Capital City's hit music station, Electric 1027, the Kid Leroy, Justin Bieber stays. It's the Kid Conley Show. Got some sad news out of Hollywood this weekend. 79-year-old Danny Glover revealed yesterday he's been living with Alzheimer's since he was diagnosed back in 2023, so about 3 years. He's very positive about it, and he says he still has a daughter, he still has his friend. Their life continues. You know, until it does, that's sad. Yeah, that was from Lethal Weapon and all the movies he's done. That's a hard one.
1: Happy birthday, America.
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3: Good afternoon. Happy weekend. I'm Bob Hamilton in your Electric 1027 Traffic Center. Highways are in fantastic shape. Being the fourth celebrated, only about half the normal amount of traffic. All of that is not even on 64 westbound. So you got an equal flow just about everywhere around the valley and no trouble spots anywhere. So you're doing well. We'll keep you updated with everything here in your Electric Traffic Center.
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2: We got that pesky extreme heat warning again today. What is this, 4 days in a row? Three, four? Sunny, high 97 today. Going to be clear, 74 overnight. Chance of showers tomorrow, about 20%. High is going to be 95. It's 95 now. It feels like 107. It's electric. Don't.

0: 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And all the electric anthems.
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5: It's hot, y'all. Extreme heat warning in effect till about 10 o'clock tonight. Going to be a clear 74 overnight. Chance of showers coming up tomorrow with a high of 95. It's 93. Feels like 105. That's okay, though. 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

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They were voted by the International Society of E-Pictures as the greatest recipe to come from America in 50 years. I have to agree with that. I know it has a raw egg. I know it has an anchovy paste. I don't care. I love Caesar salad.

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11: 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Then more sun, it's going to be 94 on Sunday. 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
1: Still think 4th of July is one of the best eating days of the year. 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